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She said, I'm too young to marry, but I believe you'll wait until I get grown. She said, I am too young to marry, but I believe you will wait till I get grown. And her mother and father said, take her now.

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1: 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It's embarrassing.

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3: Rock Concert Movement number 237, taking the audience on a Jungian journey into the collective unconscious by using the shadow as a metaphor for the primal self that gets repressed by the modern persona, and also by using an underground setting and labyrinth office design to represent both the depths of the psyche and the dungeon-like isolation of our increasingly mechanistic society, which prevents people from finding satisfying work or meaningful connections with others.

0: music. Welcome to the fantastic plastic world. 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
1: Rock Concert Movement number 237, taking the audience on a Jungian journey into the collective unconscious by using the shadow as a metaphor for the primal self that gets repressed by the modern persona, and also by using an underground setting and labyrinth office design to represent both the depths of the psyche and the dungeon-like isolation of our increasingly mechanistic society, which prevents people from finding satisfying work or meaningful connections with others.
2: Oh, I'm sorry.

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Then common sense says surely receive. Let me take you down the corridors of my life. And when you walk, do you walk to your preference? No need to answer till I take further evidence. I seem to need a reference to get residence.

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Your beck and I'll be. And when you're sad, I'm on. And when you're tear, I'm torn. Take a second of me. Take a second of me. I stand firm for a soil. Look a rock on fall. So they juice me, seduce me. Dress me up in Stussy. Show me in my stick and will you be my victim? Take a second of me.

beginning, really, of an exploration. That's the reason we're exploring. You don't know what you'll run into on an exploration. What the sky looks like, what the stars look like. Do they still twinkle, or are they a steady light when you get outside the atmosphere?